Everybody, rock that shit. Stop right now, man. Rock that shit. Rock that shit. Let me tell you something, will you? Rock that shit. Rock that shit. Rock that shit. Rock that shit. Right? Rock that shit. He gonna rock that shit.

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Music transmission matrix online. Transportation portal initiated. Transfer to planet Perfecto begins in 15 seconds. Systems online.

moment, but here's one for you. It's a fresh remix of a classic, C.C. Peniston, finally. Perfecto re-signed that record back in the day. We love C.C. She had been around for many, many years. So we did a fresh remix, and it's by Naira. Check this out.

in Dubai, headlining the Legends of Trance event. Big event. If you're in Dubai, come and say hi. And then rounding off the end of September, back-to-back shows in Cork Island and Dunmore East. So looking forward to those. Headlining the 25th South Club anniversary and Cypress Avenue, the big club in Cork. So for more information, pauloakenfold.com.

is that Mondo moment for you. This is Grace with Not Over Yet. This is my reworking of that anthem, partnered up with Grace, and we're coming again with it. So check it out.

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Sex is exploration. Sex is pleasure. Sex is liberation.